0: Hey, wir sind Two Colors.
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2: I'm hearing sirens in the night. I'm losing battles with a voice that I can fight. These streets are far from black and white.

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0: 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I'm doing okay. You do it your way. Hits music only.
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So if our time is running out, day after day, we'll make the mundane a masterpiece. Oh my, my, oh my, my love, I take one look at you, you're taking

0: Casper Energy gibt's jetzt auch in Karlsruhe.
1: For all the times that you rain on my parade, and all the clubs you get in using my name.